Josh with his new single, Beside. Good evening and welcome to Group Therapy with us, Above and Beyond. I'm your host, Tony McGuinness, and joining me tonight are Genix, Icarus, Darren Tate, Above and Beyond, and many more. We'll have news, views, and blues from you, our Anduna family, and a guest mix from Switzerland's Marcel Vautier. Up next is something really great. It's Mr. Matty Owl with Violetta on Explorations.

0: nice tune from my show last week, Braxton with There's Still Time, from his new two-tracker on Anjuna Deep. Coming up in the next 15 minutes, a new track from Nitrous Oxide and Farious, a thumping new remix of Digital Drift, and something new from Lena Punks. But next...
1: Group Therapy with Above and Beyond. 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
0: Our Record of the Week this week comes from Above and Beyond and our dear friend Justine Suiza. Debuted in prototype form at ABGT 600 in Mexico City in front of 15,000 people. It's been tweaked and honed during our Bigger Than All of Us World Tour and is now ready for release. It's also the first single from Anjuna Beats Volume 17, which lands on June the 5th. This is When I Look in Your Eyes.

Nitrous Oxide and Farius there with their new single Eterna. And before that, our record of the week, When I Look in Your Eyes. As I said, it's the first single from Anjuna Beats Volume 17. That compilation series has been the launchpad for some of the biggest names in trance and progressive over the years, and we can't wait to share it with you in full. It's landing on June 5th and is available to pre-order now on CD and vinyl. Let's take it up a notch now with a second dose of Nitrous Oxide. Here he is alongside Mysterious Movement with a remix of Digital Drift, Red Kite.

Lena Punks, Reyes and Lauren Lemon there with their new single, Hold On Me. Zoe would like to shout out her 11-year-old daughter Ella, who loves Above and Beyond and came to see us last November in Brixton for the first time. I hope you enjoyed the show. Congratulations to Cody and Olivia, who are tying the knot in September. Cody says they're going to play Small Moments and lots of other Above and Beyond tracks in the wedding ceremony. And Jared would like to wish his beautiful daughter Blake a happy second birthday. Mum and Dad love you very much. Still to come, new Salton and Shepherd, MOS, and of course, Marcel Vautier's guest mix. Coming in the back now are Anjuna Deep legends Ezekiel, Arias, and Durante with Logical.

This Never Happened, Sultan and Shepherd and Shallow with Twilight. In Anjuna Deep news, the tour bus is landing in Gdansk next Saturday for the very first time. Catch 16BL, Dosem, Nikki Elizabeth, Jody Wistanoff and more at B90. Then a week later on the 23rd, it's a full multi-room takeover at Ritter Butzke in Berlin. The lineup is absolutely packed with label favourites like Resident, Because of Art and Roman Garcia. Tickets for both shows are available on the Anjuna Deep website now. We'll be finding out who won this week's Push the Button poll shortly, but let me play you a few tunes before that. Start

Kehoe with Almost. Matt and Susie are currently on a family holiday in Pattaya, Thailand, but come September, Mum and Dad are ditching the kids and are making their way from Melbourne to the Gorge for ABGT 700. See you there. Robert sends a huge hello to his Anjuna bestie Nachos. He says you missed the Australia tour this April, but he reckons they'll party with Above and Beyond sooner than we think. Here's Lurum with All That Remains.

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1: There was no contest on which track was your favourite from my show last week. Mr. Philip Castle and Less is Less absolutely stormed the poll.

The very first time, Darren Tate and Jennets there with Taking Us Higher. Out next Thursday on Anjuna Beats. We're getting into the final stretch now with Marcel Vautier's guest mix just around the corner. Up next is a new slice of techno from the legendary Adam Beyer and Mark Reeve. This is Love Within.

Icarus with Falling. Bradley from Sydney sends a shout out to his wife Jay and says he loves her to the moon and back. Bree says happy birthday to Tevin. She's thankful to be on this journey, driving from Canada to Argentina with you. And Cameron sends a big hello from Adelaide. He and his son Jack made it to their very first Above and Beyond show last month and says it was absolutely amazing. Happy birthday, Jack. Here's Kreider with All My Love.

0: back, David West and Andreas Hermansson's Larry Mountains 54, one of the very first records ever released on Anjuna Deep. 20 years on, still sounds solid.
1: Group therapy with Above and Beyond.
0: Our guest speaks tonight comes from Switzerland's finest, Marcel Vautier. A producer and label founder, his sound sits right in the middle of where progressive meets trance. He's got music out on Alter Ego, Houseman's Clubhouse label, and Dennis Shepherd's A Tribute to Life imprint, to name a few. Tonight's mix is a special one. These are all entirely original tracks, many of them being heard for the very first time. Please welcome Marcel Vautier.

Huge thanks to Marcel Vautier for that brilliant guest mix this evening. Keep your eyes and ears on him. He's got a lot of things coming down the pipe later this year. That's it from me this week, my furry friends.

0: Leo Teo, welcome to English Breakfast.
1: Hello.
0: I'm so glad to have you here today. I've actually wanted to do this for a little bit. We have had some interactions before, and I am an admirer of your work. But before we really dive into what you're currently working on, maybe you could tell me a little bit about how you began to get an interest in creating clothing pieces.
1: I think I always had this creative side in doing clothes, but actually my grandfather was a tailor.
0: Okay.
1: So I think I have his genes, and es war sicher, dass ich das irgendwann mal machen würde.
0: And did you see him actually doing his craft?
1: Nein, okay. Not so often, because he was already in Rentner und hat dann gar nicht mehr genäht. Aber ich habe viele Stücke von ihm im Schrank gesehen, ja.
0: And how was that to like take the pieces out and see how they were made?
1: They were actually traditional clothes back then. Mm-hmm. So, and the first century he got his first ticket to Italy. He went to Italy, bought a costume, einen klassischen Anzug, Herrenanzug. 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
0: Oh, and there's nothing like a man or a woman in a good suit. There's something about that cut. And the Italians are very well known for their suits. So I can imagine that he got inspired by that. And I think that takes a lot to be able to deconstruct something and recreate it.
1: Everybody.

0: Leo explained how Mode and mass production is not something that he's interested in.
1: Bei mir ist es eher so, ich habe mit der Mode eigentlich so viel zu tun wie der Tag mit der Nacht. 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
0: Yeah.
1: Deshalb bin ich auch viel mehr im Costume Design.
0: Yeah.
1: Ich bin nicht diese, ich kann nicht nähen in der Art der Manufaktur. 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I'm more one-piece style.
0: It seems, yeah, much more expressive.
1: Yes.
0: But you also work and collaborate with others. You have a fair amount of historically inspired work. You mentioned it. You do have a different cultural background. Has that influenced, do you think, the work that you do? Or do you think that's just a byproduct, or you have lots of different influences, it seems, probably. Well,
1: perhaps, I'm not really sure.
0: Yeah.
1: I think it's because of my interest in all cultures, in all histories and all countries. Well, wenn es Mythologie geht, dann spielt es bestimmt eine große Rolle, dass ich Grieche bin.
0: I could see that being really a big part of the
1: So when I'm sewing costumes for Olympic Games or for ancient drama play, it helps. It helps a lot. Aber ich denke, dass wenn ich auch über andere Kulturen nachdenke oder nähe, ich bin ja nicht nur Grieche. Ich hatte letztens einen von diesen Herkunftstests gemacht.
0: Aha.
1: Und da kam sogar 3% irisch-walisisch. So there must be something from north.
0: The Celtic.
1: The Celtic, ja. Und deshalb glaube ich auch diese Art von Kostüm im Mittelalter und mehr so angelsächsisch und vom Norden Wikinger-Kostüme, denke ich, habe ich auch gut drauf.
0: Yeah, and I think we can be inspired from different things that we see and the impulses and the tangents. And it's not like you do only just one thing or one style. So that's what's so interesting.
1: And also I was born and grown up here.
0: Mm-hmm.
1: So
0: yeah.
1: I already was in a multicultural place and generation with friends from everywhere. So
0: yeah.
1: I think that's helped a lot.
0: Yeah, I think it can make you more innovative. That's my experience anyways, because you see things not only from one perspective, and then it's easier, I think, to get inspired and to not take one way as the only way of doing something. So, and as you said, you don't want to continue and make manufactured things that are mass produced. It's more the individual.
1: Yes.
0: First of all, it was seeing the objects, probably the materials, the textures from your grandfather. And as you said, you've always been a creative person. How did it start out for you? Did you start drawing or collecting materials? Or how was that process?
1: In the classic way, with drawing.
0: Mm-hmm.
1: I was no good in drawing. I had my first prizes were all from drawing arts. Drawing, then with sketching,
0: mm-hmm.
1: classic way of sketching.
0: Specifically for
1: clothes.
0: Clothes. Mm-hmm. Okay.
1: It began with clothes, dresses, hats, bags.
0: Did you do that from the very beginning? Did you study that, or how did that look for you?
1: I didn't study anything with fashion design.
0: Okay, so it's
1: years
0: just a
1: later,
0: passion.
1: In 1999, I went to a school for textile arts. So there's again arts more than fashion. And in 2016, I got my Textilfachbearbeiter.
0: Yeah, and did that help you?
1: I just needed the paper.
0: Oh, okay. So you're autodidactic.
1: That's the truth.
0: Yes,
1: I'm autodidactic.
0: Yeah.
1: But you need a paper. If you have to, if you want to go to a fashion week or you want to present your work, you need that paper.
0: Okay. good. You have it.
1: I have it now.
0: Yeah, but I think after a while, when you have the experiences, then...
1: No, braucht man nicht.
0: Yeah, and then you don't need it anymore.
1: Es sagt auch nichts mehr. Es sagt nichts aus über meine Arbeit. Da steht nur drauf.
0: Yeah.
1: Ja. Herr Theodoridis Leonidas weiß, mit Stoff umzugehen. Und das war's dann auch schon. Mehr nicht.

0: You have done quite a lot. You're here from Göppingen, but you know what's wonderful is when we discover these gems, people that are doing things that are unique. You have done quite a few things though over the years. Maybe you can tell me some of the highlights of collaborations or different shows you've done, or even here. Yeah, I know that, you know, everything has its moment, right?
1: It's 20 years now, and there was a lot of highlights, and I'm starting to forget. So, what was highlights?
0: Well, why don't you tell me what you're working on now and what you started on working?
1: Or nothing.
0: Yeah, okay.
1: I'm now in that phase, I habe große Pause.
0: Yeah.
1: Weil ich an anderen Projekten gerade dran bin, aber ab Juni, Juli fange ich dann mit der nächsten Kollektion an, für 2023 dann natürlich. 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So, Home Office. 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
0: I understand, I saw some of it.
1: Yeah.
0: And I really, really liked the pieces.
1: Thank you.
0: Really, really found them very inspiring. And I can absolutely see them in a music video or in Cirque du Soleil kind of thing. But they're also kind of critical. Yeah, they're kind of edgy, one-of-a-kind pieces.
1: They really fit to her songs because mm-hmm. she's a metal rock singer.
0: Okay.
1: Her songs are a lot about feminism, about the woman's role in higher society. The women will already get on high positions and what they are going through. Because it was nice to call them, to invite them to these positions, but now, wie geht es weiter? Es sind sehr viele Frauen jetzt in diesen hohen Positionen, weil wir das irgendwann mal machen mussten. Aber wie kommen jetzt diese Frauen in diese neuen Rolle klar? Und das weiß keiner.
0: Yeah, it's
1: und darüber
0: really difficult.
1: Singt sie.
0: Yeah, that's very, you know, that zeitgeist is really very current. Yeah, because there's a lot of bending and conformity in some ways, often to our being in order to fit into any structure. Mm-hmm. And when you're looking at big business or capitalist structure, there's certain norms that have been established from those that have made them. And then at some point to pivot and try to change the way of doing things can be difficult. Yeah, I think it's a really, really interesting topic.
2: Yeah. Tips.
3: A cup of tea, the perfect cuppa, favourite cup of tea, English breakfast tea.
0: This is Angeline Fisher and you're listening to English Breakfast. Today's guest is Leo Teo, a textile and costume designer living in Göppingen. Raised in a middle-class Greek family in Germany, Leo Teo takes inspiration from these and other cultures and employs them into his work. English Breakfast can be heard at 89.0 in the Göppingen region or at radiofips.de worldwide. Now, let's get back to our guest, Leo Teo. Why don't you tell me about some of the themes? Because you had different themes in this one-man show, let's say.
1: Yes, my idea of the show was there are 10 to 12 voodoo dolls. So every doll represents something bad what happened to us. The nuclear waste doll, the environment doll, rainforest doll. Coal and Steel. Auf jeden Fall, jede Puppe repräsentierte, sagen wir mal, eine Katastrophe. Und ich glaube, ich hatte sogar die Pandemie vorausgesehen.
4: Was it cathartic for you? Getting this out of these. You know, I think that sometimes, you know, if you're watching the news or you're aware of what's going on, let's say in your everyday conversation, people aren't talking about it because people are not wanting to face the reality all the time. Sometimes we have a lot of anger because things are not just. Yeah. and it's good to have that anger. And then one of the wonderful things with art is to be able to use that and express it, make it into an object, and then it's sort of...
1: Definitely. The Last Doll with the crystal stone mask and the horns. The Last Doll has in one hand pigeon and in the other a machine gun, something like that. So she walks the one way and at the end she opens her hands and in the back there is the question, vote now. Das ist so eine Anspielung auf auch auf die Reality-Shows. So an das Publikum unten hat dann die Möglichkeit mit einem Voting-Buzzer zu drücken. 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
4: Oh wow.
1: Ja, weil dann, es soll dann zeigen, so oder so, wenn wir weitermachen, ist es unsere Vernichtung. 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Von diesen 12 Versionen. 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
4: And I think art can do that in certain ways, and at the same time, it's not like a lecture. It's not like you're being lectured to. It's you can take it in another way because art gives you that space.
1: I'm just showing the consequences.
4: Yeah.
1: So you choose.
4: Yeah, I find it really, really interesting. Yeah, I mean, that's the way it is with, let's say, the environment, right? We know that this is coming and that there's very little time left. And we have the choice to try and modify things and make things maybe better for longer or at least for the next generation. So I think there's so much you can project on that, on an installation like that. So I think it's, and everybody will see something different. So I think really fascinating.

0: what other projects have you worked on? So, I mean, that's one more recent thing.
1: Mostly on theater, mm-hmm. in costume design, some short movies, music videos, and then textile art, some installations, some exhibitions.
0: Yeah, and what locations or who have you collaborated
1: Everything.
0: With?
1: Everything. I think my best collaboration in that was in my hometown in Greece. Uh-huh. And 4 years ago, because I had more than 180 costumes there.
0: Yeah.
1: And then I went back to Germany and I was thinking, what should I do with all the costumes? I didn't even know that I had so much costumes. Then I was sitting with a friend who works at the culture center of the city, and we were talking and I was telling her I want to leave and I don't know what to do with my costumes. And then she had the idea, well, bring that to the town hall, to the art department. We will put them somewhere so you can go and then you can decide what to do with them.
0: Oh, that's good.
1: Weil ich hätte sie weggeschmissen, ehrlich zu sein. Ja, ich hätte sie wirklich weggeschmissen.
0: It's so sad. It's so sad to think of that. Oh, no.
1: Ich hätte neue gemacht. Auf jeden Fall. Danach, 1 year later, there came a paper, an official paper. They would do a vestiaire with my name. And that would be officially the vestiaire, costume wardrobe.
0: Yeah.
1: Costume wardrobe with my name. Now I'm the second one in my city who has his name on a building who is still alive.
0: Wow.
1: Yes, my city honored me that way. I think this is one of the big honor, milestones.
0: Yeah. It's a big honor. Wow.
1: Mm-hmm.
0: Lovely. As I said, I really enjoy the pieces, but I mean, that's hard to say because it's not all the same. You know, you have more traditionally inspired
1: everything.
0: Yeah.
1: I have from the very beginning of the humankind to science fiction in space. It's everything.
0: Tell me about some of the other maybe collaborations or things that you've worked on.
1: Other collaboration is with bekannte Schauspieler oder Sänger.
0: Oh, okay.
1: Ah, Jolene Turner. I have made for him a vest and two gloves for a live outfit.
0: Yeah, you also do a lot of accessories.
1: Accessories, yeah. Yes, accessories, hat pieces a lot. Mm-hmm. I think they know me mostly from my hat pieces.
0: Is there a special technique to that?
1: I don't think there's a special technique.
0: It's always one of a kind.
1: Well, I think früher vielleicht hatte der Hutmacher eine bestimmte Technik,
0: yeah,
1: aber
0: ja, es gab.
1: Ja, ja, das ist auch heute noch, wenn man das wirklich lernen möchte. Aber heute macht das keiner.
0: But actually in America, a lot of people are beginning to wear our hats, you know, like
1: yes.
0: brimmed hats. Mm-hmm. I mean, there always has been like a little bit of that. Or, you know, if you think of like the Mexican, they've often had a brim, not a sombrero I'm thinking of, but like a brimmed hat,
1: yes.
0: you know. And a lot of, I've seen that a lot, like in New York, a lot of male and female, a lot more women are wearing these brimmed hats. It's its own thing, becoming more respected again. Yeah, I think
1: perhaps
0: for a while it was out, people weren't wearing hats at all. Here it's not there yet. It's not here.
1: It's more hype, I think.
0: Mm-hmm.
1: It's a hype for, it's like the corset.
0: Mm-hmm.
1: Five, ten years ago,
0: okay.
1: when we started to sew corsets again.
0: That's true.
1: And you saw girls wearing them in the club for coffee. But it was a hype. Now they are gone again.
0: That's very, very niche now. Yeah. Yeah, you are more in tune with that than I am. It's just an observation. High quality hats.

0: You mentioned that you had this one artist that bought the whole collection for their music.
1: Yes.
0: And you've done a lot with theater. And your work is theatrical. That is the one adjective. I wouldn't say it is avant-garde.
1: Yeah. Theatrical avant-garde.
0: Yeah.
1: Yes.
0: Yeah. Why do you think that it has such a resonance, for instance, with musicians and other artists?
1: Now, also the actors or writers, all artists.
0: Yeah.
1: But I'm more into that because I don't want to sue. Address 10 or 100 times for what? Or if that, when someone comes and asks me, Leo, can you sew for me a skirt or a dress? And then I think, why should I sew for your dress? Go and buy one for $19.99. why should I sew something when it's mass production out there?
0: Yeah. But if somebody would come to you, let's say an artist, they're thinking about, I don't know, a certain theme, would you be open to making a one of
1: If
0: the
1: I have
0: piece?
1: The time, we will discuss it.
0: You have to know the person. You have to get that.
1: That feeling. Yes, and I must have the time. When I have the time and we discuss it, then we can say, we need this, I need this, how can you make this? So we can start it from you. But again, for me, it's easier and better if they look in the closet, in my wardrobe, and
0: that's more the
1: something.
0: Way that you work.
1: Yes.
0: Yeah, is that you're getting your inspiration from? Yeah, where do you get your inspiration?
1: Everywhere. It also in the middle of the night. That is why my bed is near my atelier studio, my showroom, because. It happens a lot. I wake up in the middle of the night and I have to run in and to start, at least to start it a bit, so I will not forget the idea.
0: That is a phenomenon. Yeah, so that.
1: It's crazy, not phenomenon.
0: It is, but that just shows me how much of an artist you are, because it's something that's, you're working on it in your sleep. And there is something where we get into different states. I speak to a lot of musicians and authors, and often they'll get a line or inspiration or sounds while they're in the shower. People, you hear that all the time.
1: Yes.
0: And there's certain states where you're not completely down, but in between, where often inspiration comes.
1: Yes.
0: And then if you don't capture it, then it's gone. So some musicians will, you know, sing something da da da da in their phone, or people will have a book by their bed.
1: Yes, exactly.
0: Because it just comes because you're processing all these things. So you're getting it from all the environment

0: Do you wear any of the pieces? I mean, it really does seem that it's the creative process, it's the producing of the objet d'art that is the inspiration. Do you ever wear your pieces?
1: My own, yes.
0: Yes.
1: Often.
0: Yeah. Okay.
1: I have to.
0: Yes. Okay.
1: And I want to.
0: Yeah.
1: I also wear the pieces who are not for me. I put it on me to see, is it okay under the arms? Is it okay in the waist? Can they bend? Can they sit? Yeah. So I use myself as a sewing doll. And I can wear them. I think I have the figure for that, so I can put it on me first and then on the doll.
0: I love it. You're so artistic.
1: That's why I often say I can also do my shows by myself. I don't need any model. I can wear it myself. I can shoot them myself.
0: It's all very much a part of you. You really, really see that. What role does color or texture play in creating pieces or other things, because you also bring metals
1: It depends, when it's something historic, you have to be very careful about the color, because in Middle Age time the colors were a little bit darker, a little bit smoother, not so
0: they didn't have red, the same colors.
1: Then if you make something in a futuristic or science fiction, there's more silver, more metallic. It depends.
0: Yeah, so it just depends on where you're going and what theme. You work in themes, it seems, right? Yeah. I mean, you might do one individual piece, but sometimes you'll have like a collection of pieces that are around a theme.
1: Yes, right? And pieces that you can combine them anytime with the other ones.
0: Mm-hmm, mm-hmm. Yeah.
1: So when I have 10 pieces, you can

0: make over 20 combinations.
1: And what themes have you gone through?
0: I think everything. So yeah. Far, everything. There are not much left anymore. Sometimes I say, last week was again the discussion about a dress in Baroque. And I said, no, please not again. Because I think I'm through it. I'm done with it.
1: You've really done it. Yeah.
0: Yes. Mm-hmm. Perhaps in 1 or 2 years again, but not now. It's too much.
1: If someone would like to get in contact with you and hear about maybe where you're going to be having future exhibit or what you're working on,
0: yes,
1: how can they best do that?
0: I'm in all social medias with Leo Theo or hashtag Leo Theo.
1: Wonderful. Great. Well, thank you so much
0: thank
1: for
0: you too.
1: Coming by today. I just really, I just discovered you and really by happenstance in some way. And then when I started looking and seeing some of the things you did, I just thought, hey, this is really great.
0: Thank you.
1: And to discover it in our gripping I wish you all the best and of course that you continue to have the inspiration that you have and create new works of art that I think will inspire us all.
0: Thank you.

That ends our program for today with Leonidas Theodidas talking about the textile arts. One of the things that really impressed me about Leo Teo was that combination of respect for the craft, creating traditional and historical pieces, but also ultra-modern. As he says, the complete opposite to something like fast fashion, as he makes only single, unique pieces. If you would like to find out more about Leo Teo and his activities, or take a look at some of his pieces, please look to the show notes and follow the links. This is Angelie Fisher signing off for English Breakfast, wishing you the very best wherever you may be in the world. Until the next time.

darkest hour, in my deepest despair, will you still care? Will you be there in my trials?

Bush with his new single, Beside. Good evening and welcome to Group Therapy with us, Above and Beyond. I'm your host, Tony McGuinness, and joining me tonight are Genix, Icarus, Darren Tate, Above and Beyond, and many more. We'll have news, views, and blues from you, our Anduna family, and a guest mix from Switzerland's Marcel Vautier. Up next is something really great. It's Mr. Matty Owl with Violetta on Explorations.

0: nice tune from my show last week, Braxton with There's Still Time, from his new two-tracker on Anjuna Deep. Coming up in the next 15 minutes, a new track from Nitrous Oxide and Farious, a thumping new remix of Digital Drift, and something new from Lena Punks. But next...
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0: Our Record of the Week this week comes from Above and Beyond and our dear friend Justine Suiza. Debuted in prototype form at ABGT 600 in Mexico City in front of 15,000 people. It's been tweaked and honed during our Bigger Than All of Us World Tour and is now ready for release. It's also the first single from Anjuna Beats Volume 17, which lands on June the 5th. This is When I Look in Your Eyes.

Nitrous Oxide and Farius there with their new single Eterna. And before that, our record of the week, When I Look in Your Eyes. As I said, it's the first single from Anjuna Beats Volume 17. That compilation series has been the launchpad for some of the biggest names in trance and progressive over the years, and we can't wait to share it with you in full. It's landing on June 5th and is available to pre-order now on CD and vinyl. Let's take it up a notch now with a second dose of Nitrous Oxide. Here he is alongside Mysterious Movement with a remix of Digital Drift, Red Kite.

Lena Punks, Reyes and Lauren Lemon there with their new single, Hold On Me. Zoe would like to shout out her 11-year-old daughter Ella, who loves Above and Beyond and came to see us last November in Brixton for the first time. I hope you enjoyed the show. Congratulations to Cody and Olivia, who are tying the knot in September. Cody says they're going to play Small Moments and lots of other Above and Beyond tracks in the wedding ceremony. And Jared would like to wish his beautiful daughter Blake a happy second birthday. Mum and Dad love you very much. Still to come, new Sultan and Shepherd, MOS, and of course Marcel Vautier's guest mix. Coming in the back now are Anjuna Deep legends Ezekiel, Arias, and Durante with Logical.

This Never Happened, Sultan and Shepherd and Shallow with Twilight. In Anjuna Deep news, the tour bus is landing in Gdansk next Saturday for the very first time. Catch 16BL, Dosem, Nikki Elizabeth, Jodie Wistanoff and more at B90. Then a week later on the 23rd, it's a full multi-room takeover at Ritter Butzke in Berlin. The lineup is absolutely packed with label favourites like Resident, Because of Art and Roman Garcia. Tickets for both shows are available on the Anjuna Deep website now. We'll be finding out who won this week's Push the Button poll shortly, but let me play you a few tunes before that.

Tiho with Almost. Matt and Susie are currently on a family holiday in Pattaya, Thailand, but come September, Mum and Dad are ditching the kids and are making their way from Melbourne to the Gorge for ABGT 700. See you there. Robert sends a huge hello to his Anjuna bestie Nachos. He says you missed the Australia tour this April, but he reckons they'll party with Above and Beyond sooner than we think. Here's Lurum with All That Remains.

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1: 'Twas no contest on which track was your favourite from my show last week. Mr. Philip Castle and Less is Less absolutely stormed the poll.

Darren Tate and Genix there with Taking Us Higher. Out next Thursday on Anjuna Beats. We're getting into the final stretch now with Marcel Vautier's guest mix just around the corner. Up next is a new slice of techno from the legendary Adam Beyer and Mark Reeve. This is Love Within.

Icarus with Falling. Bradley from Sydney sends a shout out to his wife Jay and says he loves her to the moon and back. Bree says happy birthday to Tevin. She's thankful to be on this journey, driving from Canada to Argentina with you. And Cameron sends a big hello from Adelaide. He and his son Jack made it to their very first Above and Beyond show last month and says it was absolutely amazing. Happy birthday, Jack. Here's Kreider with All My Love.

0: this week's flashback, David West and Andreas Hermansson's Larry Mountains 54, one of the very first records ever released on Anjuna Deep. 20 years on, still sounds solid.
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0: Our guest mix tonight comes from Switzerland's finest, Marcel Vautier. A producer and label founder, his sound sits right in the middle of where progressive meets trance. He's got music out on Alter Ego, Houseman's Clubhouse label, and Dennis Shepard's A Tribute to Life imprint, to name a few. Tonight's mix is a special one. These are all entirely original tracks, many of them being heard for the very first time. Please welcome Marcel Vautier.

0: Huge thanks to Marcel Vautier for that brilliant guest mix this evening. Keep your eyes and ears on him. He's got a lot of things coming down the pipe.
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3: Welcome to the Anjuna Deep Edition. It's Lunch here, and this week we're joined by Di Montero. A true legend in the scene, he gained widespread recognition in 2017 when Halcyon was named Pete Tong's Essential Tune of the Year. He's released on Dynamic, All Day I Dream, and of course Anjuna Deep, where In the Wild became something of a cult favourite. Now he's making his debut on our sister label Explorations with a new track called That Place. His mix view is a real treasure trove. I think you're gonna love this.